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1: Yeah, she's at home.
0: Yeah, she's at home.

0: SWR 1. Genau meins. What if you did? What if you won?
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